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So how can our survival

0: 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All courtesy of Chromatic the Ultimate. 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

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With darkness all about, you want to scream and shout,

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Still away from fading. 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

0: 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Uh-huh. If what you say is true.
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1: Hey, yo.